0: or put your hands in the air, give me all your money.
1: This is the story of my baker, me

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She'll be alright. 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

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We've lost dancing.

0: Sluit je weekend zacht af met de zachte zijde.
1: I look up from the ground to see your sad and teary eyes. You look away from me and I see there's something you're trying to hide and I...